0: Just show me on an additional at the Chipotle on the south end.
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1: 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I put the IDEX and CIC numbers in your folder.
3: 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You're the best. 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
3: 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I'll be sending it from here and route to the others.
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0: 465 Kokomo. What was the time of call?
1: $19.52.
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0: 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Taylor and Lindsay.
1: Sixty-nine.
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0: 10-4.
2: I think he's walking back into his house. He lives in the area. Dealt with before.
0: 10-4. Year Ford Ranger is in the area as well.

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1: 10-5 again. Do you want another?
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0: So
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3: District 2. Attentional Kokomo, how can you stand by from Rescue 4? Rescue 4, signal 23, motorcycle heading northbound on US 31, just passing mile marker 162.5, northbound US 31, mile marker 162.5. Caller advised, it was very signal 23, no longer being followed, it's located home, advised 30th dispatch 2049.

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0: 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It's a gray Malibu.
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0: Checking the 700 block of South Apperson. It's going to be in reference to an incomplete 911 call. I believe it's going to be from Bertha Gray. She's not answering on retry.
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0: 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My advisor is 2 white males, unknown clothing description, advisor breaking into the garage. 610 South Webster.
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2: 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Boulevard in front of Chrysler. I'll be 727.
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0: Yeah, we did a Warner's call.
1: August 8th. Check. August 10th.
2: That's what I thought. 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They are not police friendly.
1: Ten nine.
2: Just 43. 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
0: 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Reference to welfare check. 5321, Algonquin Trail.

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0: San Mitsumedics, Engine 5, NRTU 701 South Berkeley, at the Kinsey Youth Center, 701 South Berkeley. Like I said, enter through the Sally ports. It's reference to a 13-year-old female, it's in seizure. 701 South Berkeley, at Kinsey Youth Center, for Engine 5, and the San Mitsumedic.
1: Medic 2.
0: Medic 2.
2: Medic 3 will be taken out.

0: Simmons Medics, Ladder 4. Simmons Medics and Ladder 4. Being at 3600 West Boulevard, the Howard Haven County home. Reference to a 7-year-old female, weak and dizzy. By the way, she is diabetic, now has low blood pressure, also has high blood sugar. 3600 West Boulevard, the Howard Haven, for Ladder 4, and a Simmons Medic.
1: 477, Kokomo, both units for 23.
2: Medic 3 is on scene at the satellite port.
0: Medic 3.

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2: Nick Copeland, 27. Appersonville. David Young, George, 574.
3: Yeah. 468 is with him. 68.
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1: 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It's stable. You can clear me from it.
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2: 86, 410. Go ahead, Bill. 1720, North Delta. 1720, North Delta. 1016, battery in progress. Female neighbor came over and advised she was battered. He has knives on him and has not used them or shown them, though. Suspect's still there. 1720, North Delta. Okay.
4: Do you want to be around?
2: 61.
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2: Be north to 1720 North Delphus, 1720 North Delphus. Seemingly with KPD, it's reference to a female that was battered. 1720 North Delphus for engine 3. Are you staging the area until KPD can advise? Medic 21, I'm sorry if you had traffic, I cut you off.
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2: 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RMS agencies, we are code 30 at this time. 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

0: 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He might have left.
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2: 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It's a reference to a female that was battered. 1720 North Delphus. Forgot about 71. Time out 2240.
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0: 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It's reference to a female that was battered. 1720 North Belfast for Harrison Fire. 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

0: Central Pocono, Howard County. It's been like 10th Logan. 10th Logan, a Cody Elder, date of birth, October 31st, 2003. Involved in a 1016, possibly left area in a blue Jeep, Knoxville, Tennessee plates, possibly into the downtown skate park area. 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
2: Being rot momentarily.
0: Hey, I'm sorry, what?
1: Did you dispatch an ambulance?
3: I'm working on one. I paged down Galveston. I had no response from them. Harrison Fire is going to respond with ambulance 21. They advised they would be in there shortly.
1: Okay, we're fine. Thank you.

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1: Medic 21.
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0: reason service refusal. 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
2: We have an ETA approximately 12 minutes. We can, I'll leave that up to them.
0: 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I'm not sure where the call is, if you can advise.
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0: We have an ETA approximately 12 minutes. We can, I'll leave that up to them.
1: Three's clear on that. 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
2: It's at 1720 North Delphi. 1720 North Delphi.
1: We're clearing him out. They can disregard.
2: I'm clear. Ambulance 21, are you clear?
0: Ambulance, I'm clear. Back in service.
2: Thank you very much.

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1: Medic 3.
2: Medic 2, Medic 2.

0: 461, your status.
1: I'm code 9 dispatch, but I'm looking for the vehicle. They may still be on channel 2.
0: Clear.
1: Have you checked the pump track yet?
2: Affirmative. I also checked Northwest Park. All that's clear. I'm making my way down around the Walmart, that area, to see if he's hanging out somewhere.
1: I'm clear. I'll check my link to Dixon Sycamore area.

0: County, 3478. Were they able to get a model for the blue Jeep?
1: Negative. All that they got was it was a blue Jeep.
0: 10-4.
1: Just 43. It has Knoxville, Tennessee plates.
0: 10-4.

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0: 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No subject here is hit the car in the face. 315, North Calumet Street.
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0: Engine 3, Samus Maddox, Engine 3, Samus Maddox, speed route 2, 1210, North Apperson Way, 1210, North Apperson Way. 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

0: Jetman 95. What was the details on the Jeep from Kokomo Stroll?
1: It was a blue Jeep with Knoxville, Tennessee plates.
0: Set for him. Behind that Jeep with Tennessee plates. That'll be 727, Alto and Liberty.
1: Go ahead.
0: I believe boyfriend Frank 0211.
1: 10-4.
2: 108, so.
1: 34-108.
0: Yeah, we're slow rolling to Dixon.
2: I believe Kenny is going to be out with a blue Jeep at Alto and Liberty with Tennessee tags.
3: Registered to him.
2: 476, are you clear?
4: I'm clear, I'm 76 0.

0: kind of, what was the name we were looking for?
1: It was Cody Elder.
0: Sent for a male, correct?
2: I don't feel in Liberty.
3: Yeah, what?
1: Nine.
0: Looking for a male half, correct?
1: Affirmative.
0: 10-4, this is not going to be the subject.
1: 10-4.
2: 7-6-4-10, it looks like it's not going to be the Cody Elder subject.
0: I'm clear, thank you.

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1: Go ahead.
0: Your staff. Going on.
1: Yeah. 34-108, you can go ahead.
0: 4870103789.
2: Okay. 477 Coke Monkey, push me case.
3: I'm 486-476.
0: 76. Yeah.
4: It's
3: 23
4: tonight.
3: 10. 470.
4: Go ahead.
3: Taylor and Delphus. Male willing, all black, the hoodie, ski mask, running up and down the street between houses. Car wants to check out. Taylor and Delphus.
0: 76.

0: 468. Kokomo 10A, and I'll take that for 70.
1: Okay.
2: Thanks, sir. 70 Kokomo, I'll still be 10A from a park check.
3: Okay. 410 Kokomo, can you see if there's an opening at the Mesa Colony shelter?
1: Of course, stand by.

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0: 386-410. 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
1: Yeah, just stand by for a second. We're on the phone with the DV.
0: Agent 3 is back in service. Well, any chance you can see me to pick up our suspect?

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0: County Illinois, Union 063994. So that escape as well. My apologies.
1: I know it's blonde. Hang on.
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3: He's at 17 normal.
4: It's him. I got him.
1: Time for him.

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0: Sam Medics, near to the KPD station, 100 South Union, signaling with KPD, reference to a subject with a laceration to their finger. 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
1: Ambulance 5.
0: Ambulance 5. 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
2: is that
0: Medic 2.
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1: My name's Patterson. It'd be Paul, Adam, Tom, Edward, Robert, Sam, Ocean, Nora. First name's Julissa. John, Adam, Lincoln, Ida, Sam, Adam. 4/17/2008. They don't have their ID on.

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0: 476, how far are you? This is his phone.
1: Hello.
0: This is his phone, so I'll just bring it to Joe if we can just wait for him to.
1: I'm clear.

Kokomo Engine 6, Engine 6, being out to Walmart, 1920 East Markland. It's reference to a camper that's out on the east side of the parking lot. It's being lot row, check, row 4. It's reference to a small fire. It's in the parking lot in front of this camper. 1920 East Markland at Walmart for Engine 6.

0: 86, do you still have that device?
1: Yeah, 6 is ground.
2: Would you like KVD in Roswell?
0: Signal 90 case that was taken last month. So let's hang on to that as evidence.
1: Got my email, 5 seconds, service.
2: Okay.

0: Ford's Neck. I'm on 10-8, being around for the pumps.
1: Sorry, just a quick move back around to 705.

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1: The ambulance, 81's out of service.

0: 477 Kokomo. I was one juvenile. Markham, Washington, just south of the intersection.
1: The ambulance 81 is out of service.
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1: 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I'm going to be 10-6 for a moment, vehicle maintenance.
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0: 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Single lady.
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0: Describe. 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
0: 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I believe the suspect's intoxicated.
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0: Could possibly have you hit the Walmart instead, signaling with KFD, reference to a mail there, it's 1056.
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1: 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Are you guys code 9?
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0: 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Paul David George.
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0: 470, were you clear my traffic?
1: Yeah, sorry.
0: 10-4, just additional, he's suspended prior to drivers.
1: That's clear.

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1: Wolverine. Engine 2, Howard Medics. Engine 2, and Howard Medic. Team out, 1212 East Alto, the Kingston Green Apartments. It's me in apartment C, Charles, 29. Reference to a 48-year-old female. Some difficulties breathing. She's alert and conscious at this time. Kingston Green Apartments, 1212 East Alto. Apartment C, Charles, 29, Engine 2, and a Howard Medic.
2: How's it stop?
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0: 468, 461. If you check out a suspicious vehicle, 1417 North Delta, Grace Memorial Church.
1: We're clear. Kokomo, I believe that's going to be the Jeep from the domestic earlier. I'll check and advise.

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0: 461. 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Trigger for a traffic light out, possibly eastbound. 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
2: 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Assuming he'll have it moved by tomorrow or sometime soon. 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
0: Seven six Kokomo, one Mulberry, Washington, 7157.
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0: Last will be William, Ida, Nora, Ida, Nora, George, Edward, Robert. First is Ricky, R-I-C-K-Y, 519-1989.

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0: 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I believe that is the vehicle that 34-105 just pulled over.
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0: 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Edward George, 12965.
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2: Santa Zenetic, Spirit to Northwoods Village, 2233 West Jefferson, speed room 118, surface to a 55-year-old male, having his nose been bleeding on and off for about 6 hours now, took him sent out to the hospital. 2233 West Jefferson in Northwoods Village, room 118, for a Santa Zenetic.
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0: 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Ambulance 5 is going to be in route, St. Vincent.
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0: 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It'll be command. 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
0: 172 West, 300 South. 172 West, 300 South in Pine Valley. Possible suicide attempt. 172 West, 300 South, Pine Valley.
2: 76 or 61. 4-1 will be in route as well, but can you give me the details on 2? I can't get in the cat at the second.
0: Not for me.
3: I'll have that 43 on you for 2.
4: Engine 2, Howard Bennett, 172 West, 300 South, 172 West, 300 South, Pine Valley, reference to a possible suicide attempt by a man. 172 West, 300 South, Engine 2, Howard Bennett.
0: Another 31, we'll get her out.
3: Clear.
5: Can I go for it? Can you advise where 172 is? Can I pull in?
3: Northwest corner, second one south from the corner itself.
0: To the northwest corner.
6: Kokomo ambulance line is clear for last call. Busy out of county.
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7: Kokomo, I assume you got KPD coming to Pine Valley.
4: Affirmative. And county as well. Okay.
1: 1 and slow the roll. Subject in ASL, he left.
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1: Thursday.
6: 108, he's gonna have left the residence. He's on foot. We'll get a description here in a second.
0: 10-4, center 931.
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1: 468 Kokomo, can you give me my call times, please? 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

say Kokomo will be Southway and LaFountain, signal 27. 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
1: Jay Coke, 110-8 from here. I got gunshots to the north of me, directly to the north down Ohio.
0: Fire to our north. I want to say maybe Sycamore Delta's area.
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0: 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Greentown First Responders, Howard Medics. 10808 East, 00 North South. 10808 East, 00 North South for a 21-year-old female with severe abdominal and back pain and vomiting. 10808 East, 00 North South. Greentown First Responders, Howard Medics. Timeout 427.
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0: County. 3470, that's going to be 1076 as well.
1: I'm clear.
0: County, do we have any prior history?

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1: Stand for.

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Ladder 4, Howard Medic. 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
1: We'll
0: be clear of the last. However, I'll be out of service for decon.
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1: 420, 1041.
0: 420.

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1: Can you contact Central and see if they can bring the truck that has like the generator that jumps vehicles on it to the hill at Central Middle School?
0: Clear.
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1: 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Yeah.

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0: 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Elderly male that fell yesterday and struck his head. Not feeling well today, I'd like to have it checked out. 608 Hillcrest Drive for Greentown First Responders, St. Vincent Medics. 0859.
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0: 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It's going to be lot 48, in reference to an incomplete 911. Individual was female, Spanish. 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

0: Ladder 4, Howard Medics. Ladder 4, Howard Medics. 1310 Roberts Drive. 1310 Roberts Drive for an 86-year-old male having chest pains. Has a history of heart issues. It's 1310 Roberts Drive. Ladder 4, Howard Medics.
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0: Thursday, 21 Chase 41, Save me.
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2: .449,
3: affirmative. Okay, can you advise who the officer was?
2: 478.
3: Clear, thank you. What's that case number, actually?
2: 3759-3759.
3: Thank you. Yeah, my 69 is 1023.

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0: 1308 East Alto Road, 1308 East Alto Road. It's going to be apartment 117 in reference to a theft of an auto, not in progress, occurred overnight. 1308 East Alto Road, apartment 117.
1: 44.

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0: Could you give me a 27 and a triple I for my file on a Daniel Hyatt? Spelling of last is H. Henry, I. Ida, A. Adam, T. Tom, T. Tom, 1230 of 76.
1: 3469, I'm clear.
0: And if you would push me a case number, please.
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1: 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Guahar, Guhar, 4870, 34, 37, 23, please.
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0: Car 4 to dispatch.
1: Car 4, go ahead.
0: I'm going to be conducting testing at 414 West Jefferson Street.
1: 10-4.
0: Can you tell me specifically, when they report to you specifically, how they report to you and how long it takes, please?
1: Are we referring to the alarm company and how long it takes to get the call?
0: Yes.
1: Okay.
0: Thank you, Kokomo.
1: Oh, you're okay.

0: 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I'll be 76 from previous location at Cass County with one for drop off.
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1: 76 from Sigma 4 to Sigma 5 with one.
2: No, I'm sorry.

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0: Do you need any additional before I disconnect with him?
1: No, we're clear. Thank you.
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1: 3472.
0: Directly behind Bethel Tabernacle on 26. They've got a fire going. It's a pretty decent sized fire with a lot of black smoke from chair vents and calls on it. I didn't see anyone out there with it, so you may want to look at the fire department though.
1: Yeah.

0: Thank God, as far as the road close goes, it's in the 26. Looks like it's a hard close going both directions, west from Dixon.
1: Thanks.

0: Harrison Fire, Bethel Tabernacle Church, 661 West, 400 South, report of a small unattended fire behind the building, 661 West, 400 South, Bethel Tabernacle Church, or Harrison Fire, at 1049.
1: County 34176.
2: 34176.
1: Can you check and see if a PO has been served between Jeffrey Musgrave and Courtney Gulf?
3: Harrison Fire's ground page. 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
0: Ambulance 21.

0: 176, I don't show any record of a order for a Jeff Musgrave.
1: Okay, clear.

0: 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I do show an order between the two parties that has not yet been served.
1: All right. It is now. I'll do the paper.
2: County 72, reference the Bethel Tabernacle. I spoke with a representative of the church. They do have someone out there with it. So you can disregard the fire department.
3: Yeah.

0: Harrison Fire. Harrison Fire. Reference the small outdoor fire at Bethel Tabernacle Church. You can disregard. Deputy on scene made contact with staff. They do have someone attending to it. It's code 9. Disregard the fire. 661 West Porter South, Bethel Tabernacle, Harrison Fire, 1052.
1: Harrison Fire, clear on disregard. Ambulance 21 back in service.
0: Ambulance 21.

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1: Can you sing like Sputter?
0: Well.

0: So.
1: Riley Modern, 2700 North Washington, 2700 North Washington. It's going to be lot 21. It's in reference to a physical 1016 between mom and daughter. 2700 North Washington, lot 21.
2: 420.
0: That one.

0: 42371. Just confirming the address. 2700 North Washington, lot 21. It's going to be 2nd Street. It's going to be on the north side of 2nd Street.
1: 420.

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1: 420.
0: Balmoral Grove Boulevard.
2: Yeah.

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1: 449.
0: 21 is empty lot on 2700. We're by 2620, maybe the better address. We're going to check that.
1: Okay, we're going to TX back.
0: Thank you.
1: $449, it is 2620.
0: Clear. You can show us 23 over there.

0: 49 Kokomo, is RCP still here?
1: Affirmative.
0: He's supposed to be in white pickup, is that right?
1: Affirmative. We just spoke with him. 2005. White pickup.
0: Thank you.

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1: 420.
0: This is going to be a bad address. It's two, occupied by two juvenile males. They have no idea what we're talking about. And the cat is showing 2900 North Apperson. Is that the correct address?
1: Affirmative.
0: 10-4, we'll be en route to that location now.

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0: 422 Oakland, code 9, custodial issue. You're separated. We're going tonight.
1: 420. I'll show you up for 25.
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0: Howard Medics. Howard Medics. 801 East Marklin at Bob Boris Auto Sales. It'll be inside for a 91-year-old male vomiting and weak. Bob Boris. 801 East Marklin for Howard Medics.
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0: 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And beginning is 110405.
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0: 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It's an ongoing harassment issue. 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
1: 6 US 31. 26 US 31 on east of US 31 on 26 for a line down in the westbound lane. 26 US 31 for engine 2.
0: Japania Henderson. 1234 North Portland at turning point.
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2: 36.

0: They say what side of the building it was on. My cab's down, so.
1: Negative, just said outside the building.
2: Engine 1, Rescue 1, same and Semitic. 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
0: 32.

0: Institute is on scene, Kokomo. Do you have this called in by somebody passing by?
1: I'm sorry, can you repeat?
0: We're on scene and we don't see anything. Was this called in by the passerby?
1: We've gotten repeated calls on it now.
2: Ninja 1, rescue 1 on scene.
1: Ninja 1, rescue 1.
0: Ninja 2, Kokomo, you did say a line and a pole, correct?
1: Affirmative. It's east of 26. East of 26.
0: You mean east on 26, correct?
1: Right.
3: Four 449 tonight.
1: 449.

0: 340 on this number, please.
1: 105.
0: That number.
1: RMS will be 3824, 3824.
2: 3469, where is she billed to?
3: R2.
4: 69.
2: 433 North, 750 West for garage door alarm. 433 North, 750 West.
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0: 610 South Main Street, apartment 2.

0: engine to Kokomo. We've been from 931 to 31 bypass and found nothing, so we're going to turn around and go west.
1: And this is, can they walk down northbound traffic on Washington and Markham?
2: And 250 east.
0: Clear, we're headed that direction.
2: Okay, clear.
0: Fort 9 Kokomo, can I head to Washington, Markham 4?
3: 449.

0: 432, did you find them?
1: Yeah, right, but on the north side of the building, this is post off 400.

0: Engine 2 is on scene, Kokomo. Would you have a pull down? I will get you a number here in a minute because you have a GK this way.
1: Yes, sir.
2: 4-9-23.
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2: 49, I'll get the gas station if you get the Mark 1.
0: Sorry, I was talking. 10-9.
2: I got the gas station if you just get the intersection there.
0: Clear.
3: 2, you can probably slow your run. I'm speaking with Stepson now.
2: Looks like I'm going to have to go up here and get this alley instead, or I'll want to go through there.

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2: 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He's thinking maybe she just come home. He's trying to make contact with her.
3: 49.
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1: Affirmative, I can.
0: I also have a pole number for you for Duke.
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2: Be en route to 400 South, US 31, 400 South, US 31. It's going to be just east of US 31 on State Road 26. Appears to have been a 1057 on a telephone pole. Fire is on scene. 400 South, US 31.
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0: 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She is a COPD patient. 5145 North, 150 West. 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
0: Apparently this happened over the weekend and it was still standing upright, and it must have just fallen today, so you can cancel the KPD.
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1: 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Engine 1, same as the medic. 605 South Bell, Paris Towers, apartment 101101 for a 45-year-old female, low blood sugar. Terrace Tower, 605 South Bell, apartment 101, Engine 1 in St. Vincent.
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0: second page for Galveston, and emergency two. 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Galveston, emergency two, 1302.
1: Galveston, emergency one. 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
2: Medic 46. No, this is for Medic 4. I just wanted to see if I missed. Did you advise if you were still on South Bell or if you transported? Okay, are you stable?
3: We are stable, thank you.
2: No problem.
1: 15,000.
3: With 10%.
1: That's affirmative.
0: As soon as they both get pulled in down there, Grimmy, we're out. Copy.
4: Kokomo, Medic 2 is at Howard.
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0: Yeah, he's in custody.
1: 1335.
0: 69 is going to transport myself and 91 will be safe.

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1: Tower.
0: Sorry about the mix-up earlier. I should have read your details a little better.
1: I'm just getting here, so I don't even know what you're talking about, so I forgive you.
0: I appreciate it.

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0: Pinchin Hill, Kokomo Howard County Unit, standby for an Investigate 4. Kokomo Howard County Unit, Investigate 4, possible 1055, last seen going northbound from exit 158. It's going to be a black van with the paper plate, weaving all over the road. Can't maintain a speed. Last seen going northbound, exit 158. Shift located. Hold and advise. 1353.
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0: Denise McClish, 1014 East Hopper on a silver Chevy. Expired July 2026, I believe.
1: There. What kind of alarm was this?

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0: Kingston Green, 3808 Alameda Boulevard, 3808 Alameda Boulevard, apartment G, George, 73, for a welfare check on a Gen Z van diver. Kingston Green, 3808 Alameda Boulevard, apartment G, George, 73.
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0: Charles Kane, Lincoln, 514.
2: Returns to a Shane Borman at that location on a red Dodge, which is active, expires 2027.
0: Do you have a number for him?

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1: Good.
0: Charles Nora Mary 934.
1: 10-4. Looks like it's going to be Martin's.
0: 10-4.

0: 60. 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I did look in priors. There isn't any TX for him in priors, but I did find the female back in January of 2026 that called on the first 28 you ran.
1: That's okay. The owners came back home. He sure was calling that profile.
2: 10-4.
3: Just 43. They did knock down a pole out here. Someone has already contacted Duke.

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1: This is 6-4, Federal. I'm left roll 23 at 1019. I'll take care of that north block call.
0: 10-4, thank you.

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3: No, we're almost done with the bomb threat. 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
3: Can you check and see if there's been a protection order served between a Constance Denell and April Spence? Something that's active.
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1: 10-4 is going to be 38-27-38-27.

Burlington First Responders, Burlington First Responders, 11205 Eagle Drive, 11205 Eagle Drive, reference to a female that's fallen, not injured, lock box information in the call, 11205 Eagle Drive, Burlington First Responders, second page, 1511.

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0: 2815 North Wall. 2815 North Wall. Represent overdose in progress. 2815 North Wall.
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2: She advised that her mother took a bottle of pills, unknown what kind. 2815 North Wall.
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2: Engine 3, same to mix.
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0: Hey. 4.
3: Tom William, Tom 341. Are you showing an individual here that's signal 40?
0: Stand by.
3: Probably BJ, just the letter. Last name Herr, H-E-R-R.
0: Brady.
1: Sixty-four, going 23 on South Plate.
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0: Engine 3, Kokomo. We're not getting anyone to come to the door. Do you have any information on this call?
1: All I have is that the daughter was contacted by mom stating that she was taking a bottle of pills, and that's all she could tell me. I also have KPD en route.

0: can you contact the mother and let her know that if we can't make contact with the patient or come to the door, we're going to have to make entry?
1: Bye.
2: If we call the daughter back.
0: Yeah, that'd be great.
2: Forty looks like it was served earlier today.
0: Tab 4.
1: 464, you advise Michael Pyatt.
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0: Kingston Green, 3808 Alameda Boulevard, 3808 Alameda Boulevard, apartment G. George, 73, premise at 1016, battery in progress. Kingston Green, 3808 Alameda Boulevard, apartment G. George, 73.
1: 64. 445, well, we're 10-8 from here. We can be en route to Alameda.
0: 10-4, is it all three of you, or just two?
1: If there's nothing pending, we can all be en route.
0: 10-4, 460, 464, you get this regard.
2: Thank you.
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1: 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KPD and the medic are going to remain on scene.

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0: Ambulance 21, Ambulance 21, Kingston Green Apartments, 3808 Alameda Boulevard, Apartment G, George, 73. Signaling with KPD in reference to a female that hit her head from a domestic. 3808 Alameda Boulevard, Kingston Green Apartments, G, George, 73, Ambulance 21.
1: Thank you.
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0: Please.
1: 10-4.
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2: Just 43. I called Howard. They said there's going to be a wait. They have no bits.
3: All clear. Could you check with St. Louis?
0: 471. 10. The sentry to a call is going to be TX only, Revista harassment.
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0: 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Me and 34, 110 will be 10-6 doing geography, lower 1041.
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1: Engine 1, 400 North Washington, Department 305, 400 North Washington 305, 68-year-old female, toddler chair, needs off assist. 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
0: I assigned you to a call. 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

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He is breathing. Lockenhavens, Saint Vincent, Engine 3.

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1: 485.
2: Kokomo for Medic 4.
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0: That's a max engine 3, same to max engine 3, 2122 North Purdom. 2122 North Purdom, 70-year-old male fell off a roof. He is conscious. 2122 North Purdom, engine 3, same to...
1: Do you guys need anything at the scene? We're set up here at La Fountain, Washington for traffic.
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0: 40 code. What was the incident number?
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1: They're clear.

0: 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If you get any calls about a white male in a blue shirt, black pants, he's carrying a large knife near Hacienda. He's code 9. He's been advised to stay out the middle of the roadway, just in case you guys get any calls.
1: 10-4.

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0: Tenants Mike, engine 1, Tenants Mike, engine 1, 617 South Lock, 617 South Lock, female here, overdosing on medication, attempt to self-harm, stage until KPD advises, 617 South Lock, engine 1, same week.
1: Oklahoma, Medic 2 is busy out of county.
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2: 4-64. 1-4, we're being told they gave us the wrong address now. It's 913 North Cortland now.
0: Engine 1, Kokomo, can you repeat traffic?
2: They gave us the wrong address. It's actually 913 North Cortland.
1: Ready to.
0: Engine 1's clear.
3: CAS 1. I think it's CAS. 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
1: Signaling.
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0: 431.
1: 431.
0: Sorry if you're still on TX, but just 43. I have 4054 going to overdose in progress by himself, and then a suspicious person at 1015 East Lincoln. Do you want me to pull from 25 or check with county?
1: No, I'll start taking care of it. The phone call can wait.
2: Go ahead and sign to me.
0: Did you want another?
2: I'll check it, please.
0: 10-9, I wasn't clear.
1: I'll take care of everything. I'll head to 464, and then I'll take the suspicious person after that.
0: You can disregard the suspicious person. County's going to take it. Now I have a 1050 PI, Park Place.
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0: 40, good one. Go to A, I can be a ground school. 480.
1: We'll be clear from Rainbow and route with Ladder 4.
3: Rescue on.
2: There he is, 10-9 here, I don't need our unit.
0: 10-4, 431, are you clear?
1: I'm not, 10-9.
0: Or is advising that it's code 9, he doesn't need anyone else?
1: 10-4, you got anything else for me?
0: Ten fifty PI at Park Place. I have 480 and 44 en route. I didn't know 44 is on OPO though.
1: Yeah, I'll take care of it for 44.
0: 10-4, 44, are you clear?
3: Engine 3.
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2: They say exactly where this 10 is.
0: He just advised it was along the trail.
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3: Ladder 4.
0: .444.
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0: vocal fry cuff lower. Both patients from this accident transported to Howard.
1: Over. Or he took one of the other units in disregard. 431 units in disregard.
2: Ground level 23.
1: 440, I do believe they were both transported to CMV. Check Howard.
0: 10-4, thank you. You can show myself in 69, 10-8. Unless you've got anything else, we'll be out for 2-5.
1: 10-4, I don't have anything at the moment.

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1: 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Go ahead.
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1: Thank you.
2: 464, go ahead with your traffic.
3: I'll be following my ambulance to the hospital. Can you advise which hospital they told you is there alerted to?
2: They're going to be going to Howard.
3: I'll be in route there now.
2: 10-4. Four eighty-five. Alto and Briarwick
4: for a welfare check. I'll get you another unit when I have one available.
5: 485, I'll check in on 5.
2: 10-4.
3: Kokomo, we don't have a computer. Can you give us the details, please?
4: Affirmative. It's going to be referenced to a white male. He's wearing a tie-dye shirt and shorts, slumped over in a motorized chair. He's going to be on the sidewalk. Caller did advise that he is breathing.
3: 4-4.

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1: 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This is 43-8. I'm with 99, but I'll handle that after we get this situation figured out.
0: 10-4.
2: Alright, did you guys south of the trail? Or south of Lincoln?
1: Yeah, we're in the guide camp parking lot.
2: 10-4. Got it, I'm going to talk to your weapon too.
0: 10-4.
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1: Signaling it with a complaint at Howard ER, reference to criminal recklessness, not in progress, that occurred at King and Apperson.
0: 485.

0: 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The CP's name is going to be Tim Fording.
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2: 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We're in Deffenbaugh, Webster and Deffenbaugh, our friends, a juvenile that fell off his bike, now complaining of shoulder and collarbone injuries. 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
1: Howard Medics, be en route, 1010 South Reed, 1010 South Reed, well now urgent care, room 2, references, 75-year-old female, difficulty breathing, 1010 South Reed, well now urgent care, room 2, for Howard Medics.
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0: Affirmative. 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It's going to be a reference to 431 TX. 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

0: 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Caliber Collision, 1218 East Boulevard, 1218 East Boulevard, preface the B&E alarm.
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0: 10-4, I have another one. 2317 North J. 2317 North J, TX only. Purpose to residential entry, not in progress.
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1: 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She's clear.
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0: Attention, Cosmo Howard, County Unit, standby for Investigate 4. Investigate for a possible 1055 southbound on 931 from Lincoln. South on 931 from Lincoln. It's going to be a silver truck with a flat passenger rear side tire. 28 is going to be Tom William Williams, 785. Running people off the road. Almost went into the median. Has almost caused multiple 1050s. Southbound on 931 from Lincoln. If located, hold and advise authority dispatch.
1: 24 come on in the area. What kind of truck is it?
0: They said it's a silver truck. The passenger rear tire is flat. I'm running the 28 now. It's no longer being followed.
2: Your status.
0: 424, I have their 28 reserve.
1: Go ahead, Liz.
0: It's going to be a 2018 Chevy Silverado, silver in color, returning to a Brian Cherry, 1216 East Alto Road, apartment D34. Objective signaling.
1: Clear. Can you give me that 28?
0: The 28 is Tom William William, 785.
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3: 443, Kokomo, we'll check and advise on that. We're close. 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

0: Four 71. She's back en route. 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
1: 10-4.
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1: Does he have a, can you run a 27 off of that and make sure he's a valid driver? He's going to take this vehicle if he does.
2: 4021 South of Fountain, at Bush Point Inn. 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
3: I'll take that 40. 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
1: This could be referenced to a 3-year-old male juvenile. He's wearing a red shirt and just a diaper, running in the street west of that location. His last seen north on Gettysburg.
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1: I'm clear, thank you. I'll be in route to Osage for one.
0: 10-4, 431, you could disregard.
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0: ADT, are you guys inside?
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0: to General Connor Cunningham, standby for Investigate 4. Investigate 4, signal 23, vehicle heading westbound on 100 North from 4 West. Westbound, 1 North, 4 West. Can be a gray Dodge, possible 28 of David Adam, X-ray 537, color advised it was very signal 23 in the area. It's no longer being followed. If located, hold my advice for your dispatch, 1953.
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